0: for Tom, OM, Mary, 8892. Also. No, I think you can come down and meet me here at Avalon and Trent.
1: Copy.
0: Motor 54, what is it, Ian? Some of the stuff that led up to the accident happening is when wondering if one of the state guys can come talk with him.
2: Just send him down to the fire rig there, and I'll send a trooper over there.
1: Southbound on Colville in a silver Ford F-150. Currently set a zero. Driver is clear. He does show the respondent on a served order with Lloyd Davis, Amy Blake, Cyrus Davis, Kaylana Davis, and Alexander Gobble.
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5: Yeah, the scene goes clear across the road here, so observer check can only leave the whole road.
0: Good evening, Northern Hall.
1: Coming.
0: Washington or New Mexico.
1: Coming.
0: Two twenty-two. Charles Lincoln Falls, 7731. Paul and Francis. Also.
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3: 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Would you like a retail for squad 312? Negative. 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
0: He expired 2027 to a Warren Hunt out of Bothell, Washington. 70.
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0: Arizona 2011 Ford F-150, no color listed, to Jessup. It's favorite 45022, Edward. Based on that new information, you still have 3 units en route. Do you want units to continue?
1: No, everyone else is clear. Thanks.
0: Heavy 713, 14, I'll show you clear.
2: Okay. Driver.
3: Yeah, we knocked on the door. Doesn't seem like anyone's home. We're back in.
2: Heavy.

0: suspect three received. Also, county is called over for a chaplain. Both of ours are at a seminar, and 1262 will tag for the scene.
1: On 5-3.
0: 1-5-3, Sergeant Jersey.
2: Cancel. Pumper tender 34 is going to be your point of contact on scene there. So you can get them on South Primary. At this time, they don't have any other needs, and they believe ground transport will be adequate. They're currently treating patients.
3: Team copy. Pumper tender 34, point of contact.
2: Dispatch 320.
4: 20, go ahead.
2: I made contact on the phone with DNRIC. They have a patient with heat-related illness. They have EMTs on site, currently treating. Just want ground transport. Let's continue. 113. Pumper tender 34 is going to be the contact on scene for them, and myself and squad 312 can be back in service.
0: Good for me.
5: We should have everything closed now. Between 1024 counter county deputy and myself and Thompson, so I should have everything closed.
0: Thompson, so it seems you're right.
5: About 931, would you put me in the broad range, Jake Winkle?

0: is 31. I'll be driving right past that Broadway Jake. Good call. Would you put me on it?
1: 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Hold 6-5, Chef.
2: What's the time?
1: Clear 4, 401's going to be riding. We'll be around 12.
2: What's the cut? So, is there next?
3: Oh, this is booking. I'm clear 4 and route the scene.
2: What's the next?
0: Can we get a hold of a DRE?
2: 153, still working on the call out. The message one has been sent though.
4: And be assuming Broadway command. Additionally, can you attach S to this for traffic control?
1: Dispatch copies Rally 22, Broadway command, two vehicles, moderate speed MVA, requesting SO for traffic control.
4: Letter 10 from command, I'm going to assign you to investigate and give me a report on triage.
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0: On the road. It's not clear yet.

0: anyone ready? Three, Edward Young, Edward Robert Sam, David, Delta V. Williams, 10661.
1: Copy.
2: Chance. Single handles, I'm only.

0: can. He ran out of gas. He'll be underway shortly. I'll be turning for the blocking disabled.
1: Okay, under unit at the scene, deactivate camera, but there's nothing else of evidentiary value.
0: Registered in Washington State, also?
2: Also.
0: For 371, new victim local, he's RSO.
3: Roger, 5-5-1. Do you want me to head up there with you?
4: Hopefully, folks can. I'm taking main 3 with the torch hook.
5: I-90 at Geiger. I have a plate for you.
0: Go ahead.
5: Charles Victor Robert, 4920. She says she's got somebody that's going to try and get her gas, but so it should need assistance now, but in case they get called.
0: Copy. What kind of vehicle is that on?
5: Should be a gray Jeep.
0: I think that matches. I'll let them know.
6: I'm not seeing a voice.

0: 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What is Frank's tree?
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0: 690 in the off-ramp, Geiger, right shoulder, 2023, Chief Compass, Charles Victor Robert, 4920, ran out of gas, unknown ETA. ETA is a female driver.
1: 10G6.

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0: Kelly, how are his tires?
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0: Okay.
3: Adam, possibly on a trip permit?
0: Adam, 21, go ahead.
3: From 647-972.
0: On 647-972, no history and no return.
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0: 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Fill your tube here for sexual assault first. Felon, he's got a Batman or piece of respondent. 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Status zero.
1: Problems?

0: Suburban blow past me as I was dealing with this other guy. I had the whole place, I believe.
1: Something coming in. This for unlawful camping. She's also ID-only.
0: I've been cleared to arrest the vehicle. It was owner's request. I've been allowed to assist the time unit with traffic control.
1: 12-4, 1729.

0: but...
1: Do we have spurs for Rebecca?
0: I don't believe so, but I'll double check. The local describes her as female, 5'1", 145, brown and brown, no race listed. There shows 5'1", 145, brown. It looks like she's out of Cooley Dam, Washington. I can call and see if they have one.
1: Yeah, do we have her last four?

0: Oh, sono un po' spocchiato. This is DOT fence or it's railroad fence, but the right-of-way fence here has about 15 posts. They don't have anything, and about 150 feet of wire down.
1: It's 1832.

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Little Silver Ford Explorer, Charles John X-ray 4047. They also hit a no U-turn sign.

0: 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Sorry.
1: Not advisory, right? Call 40.
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0: you had any more calls on that pedestrian at 281?
1: No, just go on.
0: I'll disregard and head to Trent.
2: This Vulcan arrived at the scene on the pine side of it.

0: of a mobile assault in the area, division and central southbound. It's going to be a gray or tan Chevy Envoy. A male was hitting the female. Over the road, complainant last saw them southbound division and central at 1737.
1: Look out, position.

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1: Reverend, that hit and run. I was westbound on 2 and that called you now. And Adam 11 to Brooks Road.
0: One of the drivers and passengers are out of the vehicle and they're leaving westbound on foot.

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1: Can we... Fire is now requesting us due to the... What are these, the fires? As of the 1740.

0: that's where their first brush truck is. 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I did see smoke earlier, but there's a ton of people in the park as well.
1: Copy. 360-364, can you start that way as well?
0: 360 out.
2: 64, copy.
3: 1 vehicle was reported to be on fire. Law has been advised, 255, Mission and Argonne.
4: Valley Agent 3, copy. We're going to up the code for the report of the fire.
3: Copy.
0: That's 5-10, 401 is clear to the right.
1: Okay. 165, 41.

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1: Perfect. 70 feet of fencing and another 4 posts to that total.
0: Four, 7 4 3.
2: 8 9 5 Spokane, out on scene.

0: 47. Hi, for DB. We've got Stephanie on the phone. I'm not sure if she's the victim or the person that was flagged over yet. She was by her boyfriend a couple hours ago. She flagged down somebody on the street to call. It sounds like she's possibly blind. She is requesting medics, so we're going to have medics start that way as well. Start Standard and Empire.
1: 347, copy.
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2: Sorry,

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1: It's 9276, I don't.
0: Well, it's going to be 70. Not black, I left CTS 78 little. Go ahead.
2: Vehicle monitors speed MBA. Second occupants are out. We've got law enforcement on scene. 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Valley to create a condition. We can start abandoning the opportunity.
0: Okay. 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

0: Jim on the fleet.
1: Washington stopping. Garland and Atlantic, Charles Robert Paul, 1161. 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
0: Do you have to give you this plate in another unit? Go ahead. Idaho, Mary Ocean Lincoln, William Lincoln 7. Please run the RO. Going.
2: I don't think so. Put me on it.
0: Great. I have another plate for a witness, please.

0: 3 at Runcliffe West 93 out. Running vehicle Silver Chevy Chrysler 200 Charles Paul John 587. Front end damage. Victim vehicle is a maroon 90 Honda sedan pulled over to the right. Shoulder single occupant driver alert and conscious. Vehicle is damaged on the rear. City advised that the running vehicle took the exit off of Freya.
1: 29.
2: MVA Delta, Valley Engine 5, Ladder 8, Valley 31, Valley 22, Channel Valley Primary, MVA, refer to pager for address.
0: Charlie David, change with Travis Miller, I'm running him now.

0: motorcycle. I got into a collision east 90 of Barker. I know the motorcycle went down. RP was a passerby and appeared that the vehicle, a motorcycle correction, had went into the center median, and county units are at the scene, and the driver is uncooperative.
1: 10-6 en route.
2: Por León as well.
0: 10-6, 401, 17-6.

0: from the other injury accident off Trent.
1: Valley Letter 8, Valley 31, Valley 22. Vehicle versus motorcycle. Motorcycle driver is up, possibly being uncooperative. Law enforcement showing on scene. 135. Code unknown. Southern Mission.
2: Gotcha. Copy.
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0: Charlie George, you're the Skyliner. Did anyone land in on this? We're right behind you.
1: We're going to cancel that letter 8. Break dispatch from Route 22, but cancel that letter 8.
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1: Please stop with that stop.
2: Yeah, the driver was suspended, sir. She's got a license. Driver just came in and picked her up. I'm clear, A, Adam.
1: Head to 418, come on.
3: Okay. Contacted the RO, he responded, and he will be picking up the vehicle in about half an hour. We're clear.

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1: Concept out.
0: Lean, that's running status 0 on a 2016 Cadillac, 2 James Smith.

motorcycle that was advised on the eastbound side towards the center median before they were last seen at.

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1: Star Command, copy. If possible, you're going to approach the scene from the east.
0: Copy, approach from the east. 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
0: Then out.
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1: The westbound of Freya.
2: Has a non-injury head-on collision. Looks like some vehicle is waiting there.
1: I'm going through the area. I'll look for it.
2: I'll be seeing for that.
3: 78 nights in route for that.
0: 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Difficulty breathing.
3: I'm clear. DOT's got the closure.

0: there's nothing on the main line east or westbound between Altamont and Custer.
1: Very same.

0: Again, I'll be turning for what appears to be a two-car westbound west of Fancher. White pickup and a sedan. Both occupants are out walking around.
1: 906, I'll be in route to that.
2: 165-1832. 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

hit and run in the area of 24th, past 825 West Riverside. Suspect vehicle is a white Outlaw RV with a temp plate. And then it's parked vehicle and then left northbound on Lincoln about 1 ago. 834.

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0: Call the mall party. They're closer to 285. We're en route from 283.
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Channel, fire up, 15. 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
0: 1262.
1: 1262, 1841. And it, go ahead, your traffic.
0: Hey, well, my 177. I'll be out at the river, the Harvard access on the north side of the river.
1: Harvard 177, 1841.

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1: Arrived at Mexican, address is 7914 East Euclid Avenue, Spokane Valley.
0: Opening star from 1026 North University Road, 1846.
3: I'm not showing you attached to any calls. 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
1: Moritz, Mary, Ocean, Robert, Robert, Ida, Sam, Lene, Lincoln, Edward, Edward, Adam, Nora, Nora, Edward, R, Robert, 1974, 0529, Idaho. Charles David 2, 862, 32, Edwards.

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0: 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Gabby.
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0: burden.
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0: Well, the difference between whichever. Okay, for example, Morris has a 2033 expiration license valid. No wants a record.
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1: 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Bicycle can, they're underway, I'm clear. 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

0: afternoon, Jason. You call from the resident in Unit 134. Requesting assistance, advising their cat is stuck behind the washer and dryer and they're wheelchair bound and unable to move it. Unit 134.
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1: 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Trying for the person with the weapon. New Washington, 327, 1/2 second.
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2: 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Pennsylvania.
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2: 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Only

0: Wildlife One has done. Can you confirm the last name once more?
1: Right, so the last, Gomez Herrera, George Ocean Mary, Edward Reba, second last, Henry Edward Robert, Robert Edward Robert, Adam.
2: Did you copy message? 10-0, on address, stop. Trenton Pines, King Edward 7, 86 Union. Vehicles, stop.
0: Reagan Liberty Lake Road for a brush fire. About 5 feet high. 1557. Wildlife 177, Spokane River at the Harvard Access 45.
1: Nine, Cassidy, go ahead.
3: Out of Idaho, 524, Reagan Haven.
0: 80-06-2554-200, Brown Brown. Failure to appear, assault in the fourth degree, domestic violence. No bail listed.
1: Wildlife 177, DC of Liberty Lake has a unit close routine. And go ahead and see if Spokane will come from.
0: Wildlife 177, it was out of Kings County Sheriff's Office, and I'm not getting any driver's return out of him through Washington or Pennsylvania.
1: Wildlife 177.
4: Spokane, in service. 753, King Padilla. 895, Spokane, where's Wildlife 177 at?
0: Wildlife 177, people on the Spokane River near the Harvard Access on the north side.

0: Who are you looking? 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

0: Telephone 2222 reporting. Out of Idaho, last of Henry, Adam, William, Keen, Edward, Sam, first of Christopher, middle of B, Boy, date of birth
1: 2/19/1972.
2: All right. Traffic closed stop, detour, back out on the collision.
1: I'll bring it up. Christopher is valid out of Idaho, non-mobile status here, go ahead to next.
0: Yeah. Last of Charles, Ocean, Lincoln, Ocean, first of Justin, middle of Adam, date of birth 4/27/1985.

0: 29, local status 0. 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
3: Out of California, last of Adam, Lincoln, Charles, Adam, Noah, Tom, Adam, Robert, first of Robert, middle of Michael. He's going to be a junior. Date of birth, 6/18/1975.

0: control Sirotic North 295 Wells Road, Mass 15, and National Power Place North, with Frank 0094, NFRP. The following speed for a few miles and made some hand gestures with their fingers. Crossing the RP, tailgating, switching lanes to stay behind the RP, then cutting off to go around, and stated to a driver that women shouldn't be driving, occupied by 2 minutes.
1: Along Aubrey L.A. Parkway, south of Rifle Club, with Charles William Young, 1090. Unknown if the vehicle is occupied, but they are in a closed area of the park.
0: Park side to side.
2: Copy, thank you.

unit, must run to 804 Chestnut Street. Explain it is with dispatch for Frontier Behavioral Health. The female at the location stating that her son is on fentanyl and is punching and kicking the walls, screaming.

Federal and Compensation Sector of Mental Health Stores, AOB, Suicidal Ideation. We'll be cooperative in Unit 35, MR 256 from 3rd and 4th.

0: Good.
1: The male son is a Christian Mullen. He's out of Zero Noval. He has pinned as anti-law enforcement and made two type of cop statements in local for subject entries. The complainant says that the female advised that the male Christian advised that he robbed someone earlier and posted on Facebook that he wanted to kill himself. Good.
0: Can you check his history for me, see if he has any firearm history at all?
1: Three, the porch pirate is cycling away westbound towards 4th and 4 on a black pedal bike, described as a white male, about 6 foot 160, has brown short hair that looks almost like a mohawk, white t-shirt, green shorts.
2: Engine 11, 911 is advising the patient sounds not alert. Would you like to call it crazy or delta, or you want to check in advice?

0: here you want. Malls arriving on scene. Still requesting a stage. They're concerned about excited delirium. Would you like us to add some ALS units to this stage with you?
1: Negative talent for what we've got.

0: Full 6-6. Again, the UAV is down. The flight is over.
1: Cannon 03, Cannon Fleet. Boy Tom Charles 7296.
2: He has a status 2 out of Lincoln County, locally 5-0. He is the respondent on order with a Samantha Thompson, convicted felon for assault 3rd. There's things that are not there. Taking out his first vehicle.
3: Copy, thank you.
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0: 5-6-5. So Hal, we clear. Hey, Adam, he went around our road closure signs.
1: Hey, I've been looking at the area for a little bit. I haven't seen anybody walking around at all. We're forth and far across at two different locations that have been clear.
0: Copy that. Thank you.

0: Ask someone else. We're on the roof.
1: 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Numbers, letters.
0: Off to Frank. It's got A10 on the center of the door in black lettering.
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1: Thank you, Colin.

area of Main Avenue and Sargent. We've had two callers about the same female. She is stumbling in and out of the road. I asked her if she was okay, and she said yes, but they're advising she is not acting very normal. I've seen northbound on Sargent from Main.

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0: 509-570-2818. And the complaint is going to be right across the street at 8619. Okay.
1: Wildlife 177 spoke in. 177. Looks like there's a disabled vehicle on the inside, eastbound under the Sullivan overpass.
0: Trenches is.
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0: will be Heath, Six, and Arian.
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0: northbound on the north south or corridor, high up, to my general, I think I'm straight away from.
1: 994.
0: 994, 19, 4.

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0: working on it.
1: Underneath, eastbound, Sola, 1090.
0: Heavy. Pickup Bravo 4, so far I'm at 11.

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2: Left of Vashon, I think that Packard. So Vashon is Victor Adam Charles Ocean, correct, Charles Henry Ocean Nora. First of Andrea, Adam Nora.

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0: 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Contact Baker, Valvoir on a trespass call. 708 North Pine Road.
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2: 601.
3: Montana, Edward Robert, Sam, 587, Avalanche Plane.
0: Avalanche Plane. All with the vehicle, described as white, about 30 years old, wearing a brown dress, has a brown dog with her. Looks like there might be others near the vehicle as well.

0: North 2, Dennis and Chattanooga, White Chevrolet, Silverado, David 65553, Charles. Lane travel, there collisions into oncoming traffic, drove off the roadway to the ditch, going about 40 miles per hour. RPA5C, blood previously stopped in the middle of an intersection.
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2: H1 Spokane, I'll be clear of notes in the log.
3: Buffalo 4-10, anytime towing and parking.
1: Tom 6-1 Spokane, ME is just pulling up with 153.

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0: COVID-19 为什么？
1: Blake, the restaurant owner is not a zero. Do you want to sell it? Has prior history of driving a license plate.
2: IV, check it possible, please. It's like 16-2695 out of Washington.
1: That was here on a block 2024. Davidson, who is James White?
2: Check him. Looks like a white male rider with a Mongols jacket. Westbound 90 Parker.
1: Westbound 990 Parker. Are you on a 31 of it?
2: Not yet.
1: Okay.
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2: Good.
3: Coming up, Molter. After I saw him pass on the assault call, I was able to get turned around.
2: Yeah, I saw him at northbound.
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1: exit.
4: 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Allergic reaction.
1: Out of Nora Edward, middle initial Adam, date of birth 6/14/2001.

has a safety pin that she has an aggressive dog. Has a HID pin. I can add hers first to the call. 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

0: Lincoln 8995, do you want another unit over there?
1: Birch, George 2, 5, Robert 9, Young 11, 172, 69.
2: Did you say Josephine had a suspended license?

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EpiPen was given. Patient's going to be in the parking lot, and AMR 130 will be code from DKS.

0: Good.
1: Lassen with William Ida, Tom Tom, Prince of James, Calvin, Middle D, Daniel. He's at second. Paper
0: 228, 1982. James is status zero. It's a motorcycle in the hole. I have to see.
1: He was involved

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1: RO James here. 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
0: 71.
1: Hey, he and his wife got a DV earlier. Call 911. 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And she will be the one driving the vehicle.

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3: 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Sam, Mary, Ida, Tom, Henry, Crystal, Nora, 1986, 0524.
4: Yes, we're going to try to get him to this window with a can of Coke here and then try to pull him out. Just prepare for him running out that front door if he gets a little close.

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0: SJ David, the possible play out of Idaho. 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
3: 772-505.
1: Good.
3: Appears he's going back and forth. Do you want to try to knock or just wait till you're done talking with that fella?
1: You don't wait till we're done. We're just about done.
3: Go with that. Any history in dated 106 of a male matching our wheelchair fellow's description and age?
0: Okay.

0: 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Traffic is clear. East Pines, East Trent, and Pines.
1: Go ahead.
2: There's some multiple medics calls for a 68-year-old male. One of them does mention that he has a wheelchair. His name is Gerald Byland, status 0, convicted felon, T910. Has history of assault second.
1: Copy. I'm sorry, you say his first name was Gerald?
2: Gerald.
1: Thank you. Can you put this back on the board and put me on call for service 4114?

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1: Fairmont, 2015. 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We're cleared into the front door.
2: Two, four, copy.

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1: 7677.
0: Go ahead. I can right now.
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1: In Lincoln. 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
1: Sorry, 0.46.

0: split market, trailhead 5820 North Market for a person with a weapon. Reports that a male on a skateboard pointed a gun at him. Top pants shorts. I've seen northbound on the trail, 5820 North Market.
1: So, getting route.
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70 Lake Unit, state of Hawaii, reckless driver, 98296 westbound, a black sports bike going around 90 miles an hour, 2033.

601 in Baker 504. The complaint I advise that one of the vehicles might still be by the car wash. White 2006 Chevy Colorado. History with a Dallas Ricks. If he is still who is inside, he is not a zero. Be well suspended. Convicted felon. 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

0: my most possible campfire. Gonna make contact, out investigating. This will be Delta Command.
1: Copy, is everyone on scene, Delta Command, out investigating?
2: Yeah, I'm gonna say over here, 26.
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0: Boy Edward Nora, Nora Edward Tom Tom, first of Burn, Boy Robert. Boy Young Robert, Nora Edward, St. Paul, born in 1750, 1957.
1: Like the Fair, first of Daniel, Common Spelling, 5-6-1986.
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0: 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Clear A out. I'm aggressive.
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2: The Nordstrom's Rack, 14018 East Indiana Avenue. Complainant is an employee. Advised that about 6 minutes ago, a male was trying to steal shoes. Complainant tried to stop him, and he threatened the complainant with a taser. The male is currently on foot near Dick's Sporting Goods, 018 East Indiana Avenue.
0: 5 Donovan. Boys Union 6, George Lincoln 1, 12147.
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Avenue to Nordstrom's Rack. 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
1: Let me ask if he was wearing the stolen shoes.

1289 Spokane. Are there any units eastbound near Freya? There's a trailer, dragon, sparks flying.

0: 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We're just going to continue it.
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1: 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I will be on my way to Deaconess for medical clearance.
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0: Yeah, 6912 North Douglas Street, 15 will be Douglas. Command set up will be Douglas. I got a two-story single-family home with nothing short. We'll be out investigating.
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0: really brief. 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I got a vehicle in front of me. It's CWH-2623, silver Chevy car. 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
0: Hazelwood.
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1: 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David 2119 4 King, and we'll be on the left shoulder.

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0: Plane 70, surrendered in speed with ignition interlock. Respondent in order was Emmy Japakati. Also?
1: Yes.
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0: on the team. 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
1: Copy that. 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

0: pepper spray at 0800 today. 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
2: Female outside, vehicle flagging traffic, down, flashers on.
1: 895 in route. No, no, four spoke in, stopping. Hi, westbound 990, 281. Boy, Victor Nora, 0908.
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0: 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Is that okay, airway?
1: Copy. 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

There was an unknown SUV parked in front of this location. There was smoke from foils and pipe. Vehicle then left westbound when they saw the complainant calling in. 2216.

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1: This is going to be located along the train tracks at Sprague and Haven. There's a train coming. It is next to the train tracks. Let BNSF know this is via grass fire.
0: Dispatch copies. Grass fire along the track, Sprague and Haven will advise. 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
1: Not.
0: Coming.

0: And I think he's going to take off on me. Southbound.
1: Taking off southbound. For the vehicle.
0: The white male, gray backpack, black helmet. He was young. He went south on Barker from Applewood.
2: Control 3, I'm behind him. Barker, straight.
1: Yes. Chevrolet SUV, Idaho registration of partial plate, King 6792, lane travel.
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1: safe. Hi, this is 6792.
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0: be 452 and 450.
1: Driscoll, be primary.
0: That he has been pushing and shoving mom, he's fighting the air, Fury having some 105 issues. Failhalf Thomas is immobile, he's 105, he sees and talks to things that are not visible. Otherwise, he's at the status 0. The wife and children will be waiting outside, Thomas is inside. 4023 East Pacific, number 2.
2: Hi, take a minute.
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0: 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Female, chest pain, difficulty breathing, 132 is from argon ignition.
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0: 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There's a subject left the scene. 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
1: 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It's 49, Beckett.
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0: Yeah, I'm holding at 4810 South Cornermost Road. Zone 6, motion 1 at 2234. Contact was made with RP. 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It's law enforcement to check. The gate code's in the call. 4810 South Cornermost Road. I copy 608 now.
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1: 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Thank you.
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0: Excuse me, from around 27. The caller reported the wife was throwing items, breaking items in the home. No weapons involved, but now stating that she left 4 minutes ago heading to the bank. That's in a gold 2005 Grand Am. Yeah, Monica Whitney. She is status zero, driver shows license. Protection order with a Ty Whitney as well as other petitioners. Check if she's supposed to be at that location. History of malicious mischief, third. Traffic charges. I'll put her spurs on the call.
1: Copy.

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1: Confirm the street. Leg, Lincoln Edward, George, George. Can we finish for you? Copy, page with Edward, do you need to provide a one back in?

0: The children are there. I'm looking through the order now. I'll send that.
1: The alarm. En route.
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0: Okay.
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1: 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Male, a female, and a child. 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She tried to stop it. So the white male 20s to 30s. White female 20s to 30s. 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A 5-year-old child. They're heading northbound Indiana and Morton.

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0: Nothing found, truck for them, sir. Engine 18, 89-year-old female, vomiting blood, difficulty breathing, unit 29, 128 is with you, Grant Smash.

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0: dark chrome black SUV, Charles Paul George, 1769, Fair Lane Travel near Collisions, approaching Broadway. RP is behind in a white Dodge Ram, F-150, drives are approaching straight in the left lane.
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2: 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I was 8-1.

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0: 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You're going to receive for a second. 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

0: taking the Cycor review. 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Break, AM 4, correction, 441 you can get.
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1: Okay, and stopping.
0: Roger, I'm Steven.
1: 9-7, yeah.
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She was yelling at the complainant's friend, said she was assaulted. She didn't want law enforcement. She didn't want medics. She was last seen walking westbound on 37th.

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Of Henry, Union George, Henry Edward Sam, first of Ronnie, Robert Ocean Nora Nora Ida Edward, middle G for Griffith, 9/14/71.

0: Evening, Sheriff's Sister.
1: Go ahead.
0: He has a local status here to Spokane for unauthorized camping on public property amount of $500. He also has been revoked, sir, in local unauthorized camping, traffic, subject entries.

0: numbers associated with him.
1: Yeah, repeat it, please.
0: Time of your stop was 23:32.
1: 2-0.
0: On 23:34.

0: engine 44.
1: Yeah, M442 is having a mechanical issue. Would you dispatch M449 code to the scene, please?

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1: Charles William Zebra 1392, B Country Homes in Carolina Way.
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1: The RO Mac Rhino.
0: Negative. I put my driver in the call, but I'm trying to see where the RO lives, if it's nearby.
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1: Dispatch copies. Engine 44 is on scene. With a 28-year-old female who was on seizure. AM442 is having some mechanical issues derouted.
0: 449 copies.

0: Division of Mansfield, right at the Maverick, David 74498 Frank.
1: 69 20 50.

Calgary. Can I get a Calcel medic to our location? Cabby? What's the reason? Female complaining of seeing white vision. She was assaulted severely a couple days ago and has not been seen by medical. Gary?

0: 2222, confirm that you're still on the second floor, correct?
1: Affirm, and I'm 5 feet elevators.

0: Charlie Carl, Calisthenics Squad, 1, Engine 10-1, 100, North Hayford Road, Channel, South Primary, Assault.
1: And one of the corpses, they can no longer see this, but they were outside, possibly marked in 2. The caller Amanda can direct you guys to where they walked into. It did not appear that anyone was shot. Unsure if it was a gunshot or a firework. It did say something about seeing a firearm.
2: Location for that call is in.
3: It's going to be the East Elevator's second floor parking garage. Female was assaulted a few days ago. She's with law enforcement now, having some blurry vision. We got 127 code from Deaconess. We've also added Engine 10-1.
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4: Before you turn around.
1: Okay. Unreadable.

0: 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Amanda advises that they walked off.
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0: 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I'm going to start my search. 39.
1: Chapter 50, can you check one of the ROs, Nicholas?
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3: Adam for 15, Jackson. And with Charles Mary David 8701.

0: 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Thanks for sharing. And that one.
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0: has a surface record. 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
2: 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He will be the witness.

0: 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Go ahead.
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0: Hurry.
1: Obvious a match. We'll fetch on it. 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
0: I'll have one mail en route to jail also.
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0: It changes to a warrant call.

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1: Mission McDonald.
0: Lighting it up now. I think maybe we're going to stop here at Mission McDonald. 12 Mary Young 9572.

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2: 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Screaming.
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1: Are you still in line with the caller? 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
1: Engine copies. 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

Ida Charles, David Edward Queen, Union Adam Nora, Queen Union Adam, Tom Robert Edward, first of Thomas, common spelling. Date of birth is going to be 02/22/2001.

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0: 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We'll be out investigating.
1: Okay, that building.

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0: Beach wants to can driver's check. Cheers. Charles Henry, Edward, Edward Robert, Sam, Ryan, Robert Young, Adam, Nora, Middle, L. Lincoln, 1983-0920.
1: Pontiac, Acura, BMW, and Subaru. I'm checking for 100 mil.

0: cleared energy, no vehicles registered on her. And that's...
1: On custody, go ahead.
2: State on custody, Cheers, Ryan Lee, 1983-0920, white male, 57177, brown blue, convicted felon, most recent, manufactured and delivered of methamphetamine and amphetamine, second most recent, forgery. Drivers returned to the same subject with a 2027 expiration, not licensed for case. What, 0.25?

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1: 20.
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1: Copy that. 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

0: The RP is en route to turn off the alarm. Her ETA is 10 minutes in a gray Toyota Highlander. One with ISP.
1: Hey.
0: Carol, Carol's not, could be helped.

has a status 2 out of Kalispell for theft surge, not a bond $250. 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Do you want to confirm?

0: figure some theory.
1: Put me out on a citizen contact at Cafe Rio. I'll be out for flight 7 or 8 motorcycles in the parking lot.
2: Confirmed.
1: Nora,

0: was getting a new call-in. 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And the son was a Julius Downard. I'm running Julius now.
1: All right, copy.

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1: Copy, I'm pulling up to it now.
0: Hey, then, have we tried for an RP yet?

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1: KG1, we're close to NK16, we'll grab it from the pumps. Clear, Canton.
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1: 1324 North Cincinnati.
2: Someone entered rooms in the basement. She's been hearing stomping on the first or second level of the house. Sure, she's requesting that we check.
1: Other team grades will handle.
2: 44 all clear.
1: Copy that, thank you guys.
0: Central 1, 1-0.

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1: 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Yes, 317-73.

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1: Found him 312 of 73, stat 2 locally for obstruction times 2, convicted felon. DOL's ID only, he's got some unrelated trespass history. Did you want that confirmed?
0: Yes, please.
1: 13.
0: Sure. 73 on it, that

0: 513, status there, center of Oak, third. 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

0: 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One in custody for DUI.
1: Page 1, one in custody for DUI. Advise with any minors.

0: 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One more thing.
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0: How do you deal with it? Robert 8135.

the Chevron on Monroe and 3rd, Charles Paul George 4088.

Thank you, Eddie. 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I'll get you an address here in a second. I don't know, this damage appears fresh, but it's an abandoned building. If you can contact an RP for me. There's a drive-through window that has a bunch of, I can't tell if they're like walls or what, the glass.

0: Cody will follow down Idaho. 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
1: Good.
0: If we're able to get a hold of an RP, are you wanting them to respond?
1: Charlie, the professor's the name.
0: Baker 602, she is refusing to give her boyfriend's name. Text, particularly in this vehicle, she was with a Michael Tomasetti. If him, he's found a zero, has history of assault second.
2: Sunset

0: Joan, how's it going?
1: Chromotherapy did shoot away the fire damage that was caused by rocks, and the window guy came and took a look at it. Is that up here what it could have been?
2: Hector, if she keeps her phone on her.

0: We can change to a CC. This is all damage according to the RP.
1: And then order violation 1015 East Coza, number 273. And it says side ago, her and her daughter were arguing about the daughter's boyfriend being at the location the daughter slammed the door. She's declining medics. The daughter is Charisma Blanchard, born in 98. She is to expect partying a stat 9 with Ruben Teo, born in 2000, who is at the location for medical appointment. 1015 East Coza, number 273.
2: 1817 in route.
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Roger, this call on COZO. We're trying to confirm the address. Their driver's license are showing 10, correction, 1110 East COZO, apartment 273.

0: that order.
1: Sent it.
2: So looking through the prior calls, if he's there, it'll be a felony order violation for previous.

0: come out. Reuben's going to be wearing a white shirt, red pants. She was yelling at someone not to touch her. She's saying her hand's broken. We're going to have the next stage just in case. She says both parties went back into the apartment.
1: 994 is on a stop. Monroe and Mansfield. Charles William Young, 0671, also.
0: 371.
1: I'm in custody of DUI, no minors.
0: 371, 94, 20 custody DUI, no minors, 161.

0: driver's information's in the log. The vehicle will be safely parked, and will be en route to PSP.
1: An active DOC driver is valid.
2: Did she in the apartment with him?
1: Nah, she walked outside. She's trying to walk to her other daughter's apartment in the same complex. She might have a child with her.
3: Dean, I know we can't control what she does, but can we suggest she stays nearby so we can know if people leave or if they're still in the apartment?
1: We're trying. She's not real walkers.
3: Thanks, I appreciate it.
4: Officer Piper, Palo Ida, Palo, first of Brian. Go ahead.
5: Not good, only not different places. Now they're out of witness for the same. Locally, status there is the center of Oak 3rd, inactive due to speed, victim felon for order violation, and history of assault, malicious mischief. I'm off the possession of firearms. I have a spur, status there locally.
4: Copy, can you let him in?
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1: White Dodge Ram 1500, registered to an Eric Karen.
2: Yeah, it's an anti-law enforcement pin, P3 pin, T9 pin, repeat offender. Has history of assault, burglary, kidnapping, resisting arrest.
3: Boy Sam Paul, 9315, what's his name?
4: What's

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1: Call the MR 292 with you, sir, in Lincoln. Stand back for a while.
0: Communicate to you, come.
2: Next chance, great bus.

0: that?
1: Not with the vehicle collision. Have a way in, Sergeant. Can you start me a second?
0: Okay.
1: 606, you can put me on it.

0: obstruction, resisting him for his status there a little bit.
1: Copy that, you're code 4.
0: 3.
1: Still checking.

0: Victor Paul, 633 Alpha.
1: Go ahead, Johnson.

0: God. Just like the order, it says within 1,000 feet. Where I located him running from is definitely within 1,000 feet of that address on the order.
1: Okay. 141.

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1: Good.
0: Morristown 0998. I'll be Country Homes and Wall.
1: Country Homes and Wall. Golden Avenue.
2: You seen a ballot? 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Let me know if there's any claims over there that would have resulted in injury DV-wise on him.
3: Yeah. Alfie was open, so I'm assuming he had jumped off the second story balcony.
2: Yeah, more than likely that injury is just from him

0: European dispatch.
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1: Medicaid team, copy. There's no PC on your end. She's wanting us to leave the house.
2: Sorry, could you go again?
1: Just confirming. There's no PC on your end. She's wanting us to leave the house.
2: Just hang tight for a second.

0: behalf of Sam, Adam, Victor, Ida, Charles, King, first of Duke, Ida, Nora, Adam, Lincoln, Adam, middle, John, date of birth, 9/25/2003.
1: Okay.
0: Brooklyn.
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0: spouse, 83-year-old male, while requesting a non-injuryless assist. They did advise he had a minor laceration, but were not wanting transport, only lift assist.
1: Okay, Engine 5, copy.

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1: John, you guys can take off. I'm sorry, I can't hear you as you have the background.
2: Does Mom need any items from here? 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
1: No, she does not.

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1: Over. 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
0: Sam, Adam, Victor, Ida, Charles, King, first of John, Ocean, Nora, Adam, Tom, Henry, Ocean, Nora, middle, P. David, date of birth 2/20/1969.
2: The injuries on her face. That was the only thing Mom alleged, that Reuben and her slapped each other in the face.
3: No, her face was flush red, I think, from alcohol.
2: Perfect. And for K-16, that's the only allegation of assault between the two tonight.

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0: going to be the state of Idaho. George, Idaho, Lincoln, Lincoln. Edward, Tom, Tom. First of Mary, Adam, Robert. Charles, Union, Sam. First, middle, King, David. Middle, King. Date of birth, 4/16/2001.
1: 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Clear the right.
2: 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Well, it is solid out of Idaho. Hopefully, has a serious speeding.

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1: Getting.
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0: Sierra and at all 50 states. I'm not getting a return. VIN decoder says it should be on a Camaro. George 1, Frank Charles 1, Edward Victor 0, Adam 9-1-9-0-192.
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0: 895 Spokane, driver's check out of Idaho. 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

0: 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Nine 115 North Division Street. 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
1: The whole lot. We're Adam 11 foot 4.

Bud 4. This will be the same unit as a few hours ago. Called from the alarm company for a 61 female with no contact made in unit 310. 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
0: All right, perfect.
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0: Phantom Phoenix Bigfoot, do you need the drone to continue?
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0: dispatch from 34. Dispatch. We're pretty close to this call. Do you have a short report?
1: Going to be called from a spouse on scene, 82 male, possible CVA. Difficulty walking and standing and not alert. Onset was around 0230. You're going to have engine 15 joining you.

all Clay County's history with the Jarek Milam as a sheriff's district in safety fence?

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2: 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First of Tom Robert Adam Charles Edward Young. Middle L. Lincoln Edward 1-9-1966.
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1: 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Channel fire up 15. Full response alarm system.
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1: 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Because we've driven through this parking lot before and not seen anybody.
0: I'll ask where she last saw him. It was an hour ago that she did.

0: Alexander. 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He's now hanging out near the playground when she last saw him. He was at the entrance off of 6th, closer to Woodruff. She advised that he was holding the gun kind of just tight against his side with his arm, not in a holster or anything. Looked like a large gun with an extended magazine.
1: Copy.

0: Sure, for a well med. 338 North Pittsburgh. The complainant said her son's outside laying on the ground. I think he might need to go to the hospital, said he could barely talk. If he does have some 105 history. She didn't want to confront him outside, and fire said they would not respond without law enforcement. No known access to weapons. He sat and responded on order with a Caitlin T3 convicted felon. That's 3338 North Pittsburgh.
1: Hey, get in, Ralph.
2: 17 in a row.
3: Good.

Lion's Wad, 4222 South Howard Street, Channel City Primary, General Sickness.

0: currently out with the United Nations inscription?
1: Negative. I'm on Woodruff looking up towards there to see if I can see him near the entrance.

456 with a ground zero number. Three X, so number as follows: Boy Young Paul Henry, 365.

0: 110 East Westwood Hills, there's a vehicle parked with a person half hanging out of the driver's side. They have blue Saturn. The plate turns with their frame 0647, which returns on a Mazda Protege. Unknown description, the complainant wasn't sure if it was a male or female. To respond, 210 East Westwood Hills.
1: Medics.

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0: again.
1: Excuse me, copy.
0: I'm 11 after walking the entire lot again, code 4.
1: Copy, code 4.
2: Just for information, Engine 8 had a small fire along the tracks at east of this location, believed to be in a frozen start earlier this evening.

0: Houston.
1: Yeah, we're in the area. Not finding anything yet. Yeah, we better just...
0: Is in the area. The call for random dispatchers is the closest address. My camera, they did not have a size. It's supposed to be 15 feet from the track. Bearing this location.

0: Sure, 25 North Atlantic.
1: 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Back.

Our husband's going to be in Nicholas Hildreth 1 and 90. He's status 0, driver shows no vol, active DOC, is a convicted felon for criminal mischief with a deadly weapon. Extensive trespass pins, not from this location. History of PCS, reckless endangerment, commercial burglary 2nd. And obstructing, putting his spurs in the call. If he left, it's going to be in a silver Toyota Camry.

0: 6-4.
1: Okay, she's changed right now.
2: Grant.

0: located fire from four by four bouldering fire. 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
1: We located a small four by four smoldering fire. Can I extinguish into one in service?

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1: But we can try and get it locked down.
0: Sorry.
2: Pete. 602 and 603 will continue to go on to comp if everybody else wants to start setting up.
0: Pitt and Empire Way.
3: Okay. Alpha Valley starting a perimeter for their DV call. Will you head that way?
4: Over.
2: We made our own turn. 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
1: Copy. Maker 608, if you can actually go to Empire on Lockwood.
0: Last year, those are pretty confident that he went in that direction. We all came in from the east on Pines.
1: Baker 608, can you go to Empire and Lockwood?
2: Awesome. Also, the code response is.
3: As usual, Frank Union Edward, Charles Henry, Sam Edward Lincoln, first of Farrell, Frank Adam, Robert Edward Lincoln, Lincoln, Mill A for Alex, 0521, 1962, out of Idaho.
0: Do you have a time delay?
4: There is no ball. Not local. Kevin.

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2: That's 6 and 9 of Lockwood and Empire. Do you want them to shift?
1: Let's push it west and up.

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1: Copy.

0: 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But sounds like she's pretty adamant that he was on foot, no one picked him up, or maybe wrong. She's pretty adamant that he was on foot and no one picked him up. Bolted out the front door and then headed west.
1: So they're saying he doesn't even have a phone and that there's no one that would have picked him up or any vehicle he could have used.

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0: Bump the perimeter south from here.
1: Copy, do you want it on the other side of the railroad tracks?
0: Copy.

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0: Thank you.
1: Thanks.
2: I got a train on the south side of Trent going west from the first stage. Is that you find there?
1: Copy.
2: Maverick area, state line with 1 mil.
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3: Hell, 531 Baker 508.
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0: Copy. Last name when you're ready.
2: Go ahead.
0: Charles Henry Ida, Charles King, Lincoln Ida Nora, Sam King Young, first of Dylan, David Ida Lincoln Lincoln Ocean Nora, 01-29-1991.
2: Dylan is status 0, driver show suspended, revoked, third, inactive DOC, is a convicted felon for taking motor vehicle without permission. Local history of driving without a license, PCS, vehicular assault, order violation, resisting, persons of need of any status, though.

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Alpha 2223, can you check a plate and then RO? Adam 751-7099, Adam at 220.

0: trespass second. 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Would you like us to confirm?
1: I want to confirm he is in the vehicle. 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
0: Copy.

0: 3. 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Last of Craig, common spelling. First of Travis, common spelling. Middle initial J is in John. 11-11-1971.
1: Copy.

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0: for 1889. We're slowly getting information. The client states that there was a female inside the location. She's now in the lot of the mobile home park. The client keeps advising the female states her name is Shannon. And the client is unsure of her address provided the Mountain View Estates mobile home park and states that there is a gray Dodge Durango in the driveway.
1: Copy, it might be if Shannon Garcia.

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1: Get the numbers for the addressing it.
0: 12506 West Frank Street.
2: Rescue 1.
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Can you have her step outside? Surely.

0: advising she's not seeing you.
1: Yep. Because we're not seeing her either.
0: Based off of her name, I think the correct location is going to be 12508 West 20th.
1: Okay.
2: Call for Myanmar. 59-year-old male seizures. Going to be outside. 101 Mission, nervous.
1: Okay.

0: Okay.
1: DV suspect, Kristen Nicholas. I see that he's wearing pants shorts. Was it a blue tank top he's wearing as well?
2: Actually. Yeah, they believe that he was wearing either a blue or black top.
1: Copy. I got a male on a bicycle, pants shorts, blue, black, pink top, planes in I-90.

0: parked in her driveway as well.
1: We've got a 4-inch knock on the behalf.
0: Okay. One 4, 5-8.

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Sheriff by 924 East Cortland. Complained about 2 minutes ago about a motorcycle involved. Out of direction to travel for the motorcycle, now seeing someone outside picking up shells. Peg is in the local East T3, 894 East Cortland.

0: confirming just the one call.
1: Yeah,
0: okay, 4-4, Adam 11.
1: Got me. 5-4, and I'll show you clear.

jumping off of a silver Cadillac had green neon lights on it after the shots were fired. Unknown if it's related, it was last seen westbound. Those additional females out possibly picking stuff up off the ground. Me saying they live at the halfway house down the road. Unknown specifics of the address for them, but there's a pink Volkswagen parked in front of it.

0: we're getting an additional one coming in now who's reported hearing five pops and then a car speeding away. They saw people running to the vehicles. They're saying it possibly happened at 824 East Portland.
1: Charlie Call, Spokane Engine 17, 10212 North Sundance Drive, Channel City Primary, chest pain.

0: wanting to cancel, so that he will call the alarm company as well.
1: Copy, thank you.
2: Maybe there's a pleasure.

17, Sierra Bravo, downgrade, 34-year-old female, sustained conscious, alert, normal breathing, 102 is from Elgin in Houston.

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1: 753, 500.
2: Speed and then pull in a driveway, turn around and drive off westbound. Then saw a white female, early 20s, 5'2 to 5'3, thin build with a long white dress, brown hair, picking up trail cameras in the street. She walked in down the street and he believes it's into a house near a pink beetle bug down the road.

17, it's a Bravo downgrade for a 34-year-old female chest pain, punch alert, normal breathing, ambulance is 102.

0: 12007 with that orange Jeep compass. I got two people passed out in the vehicle.
1: And now we see a bunch of silver flakes, likely from whoever's on that motorcycle shooting the silver Cadillac.
0: Closer to building C.
2: Yeah, closer to building C, like Charles.

0: yesterday at 10:40.
1: Mr. 2 Jordan Rodriguez out of Spokane Valley.

0: Jordan if her, she has a status to out of Island County for DUI.
1: Okay.

0: knocking on the house that this lady disappeared to, or do we have an actual confirm which one it is?
1: We have not tried yet. He doesn't know that she actually lives there. He's just saying that she did because it's a problem house and she walked that direction.
0: Got it.
2: David, 39691 Frank, I'll be in the 252 lot. It appears that it's occupied by 2 or 3.
3: 252 lot.
4: I apologize. What was the name that you told me that has the status?
3: Jordan Rodriguez. Out of Island County. I'm not sure if our jail will take on it, but they might.
4: When are they?
3: Good.
4: Well, that's a long time. First Patrick coming. Middle T Tom. They were 12/28/89
3: also.
4: She's advising that she was previously booked on that one at our jail, but then they released her because they said they wouldn't hold her.
3: Okay.

0: uncle, he has history of assault, malicious mischief, order violation.
1: Copy, thank you.

Sam, Tom, Adam, Lincoln, Edward, Young. First is Matthew, common spelling. T is in David for middle. 081692, and I will have two more names.

0: on the driver's center of a third shove ignition interlock device. I have a spur that can ask the call. Would you like it confirmed?
1: Confirmed.
0: Copy. Go ahead with your next name.
2: Item 418, was there a report of a car with underglow involved in this?

and George Henry, first of Tia. It looks like two middle initials, L as in Lincoln, 0315, 1994.

0: the name when you're ready. Last of Oscar Holm, Ocean Sam, Tom, Edward Robert, Henry Ocean, Lincoln Mary, First Caitlin, King Adam Tom, Edward Lincoln, Young Nora, middle initial R, then Robert, 0613, 1993.
1: Okay.

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1: Copy, he's in custody and we're code 4.
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1: Charlie, 450.
2: Thank you, sir, for a return trip for a DV 2120 West College, apartment number 2. My ex-boyfriend keeps coming back to her house. He's now banging on the window, using his phone to hit the door. She's worried he might try to kick it. He arrived in a vehicle with another female. 2120 West College.
1: 54 Cooking Row. 5 Day Row.
0: So was there any probable cause for any previous calls?
1: Four 17, there was no probable cause last time I visited there.
0: Copy, thank you.

0: just for an update, the casings are two different calibers, a 40 and a 9mm. So here's the caddy and the motorcycle shooting at each other.
1: Tulsa 2223 is transporting a male to Foote County Jail. My starting mileage is 42055.

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1: .453, he's walking to a brown Silverado now.

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0: He's sharing his GPS location with her. 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
1: Maybe I'll go check again, but I didn't see him last time.

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1: Actually, did not have Bailey's info already. 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
0: That's correct.
1: Give me a few minutes on two more triple eyes.

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Hey, Robert, 2913 in Easton Altima, Roger in Flint, Herman, Hathaway Heights.

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0: email. 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
1: I have one.
2: And then I sent Idaho to you. 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

0: our film art. 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Serial Tom 1102-25 Charlie Mary 00862.
1: Alright, and I'm not a gun connoisseur. What kind of gun is that? 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
0: It'll either go as Sam Adam Robert, Sam Ida Lincoln, Mary Adam Zebra, or Sam Adam Robert, Adam Robert, Mary Sam, with a space in that one.
1: Thank you.

0: 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That is her. Let me see if I can find an owner.
1: We got an office pistol purchase paperwork on DOL, so we're good.
0: I'll go ahead and run it as well, so it's in the call. Who is it?
1: Jacob, office DOL firearms purchase. Have a distraction.

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1: So I mean, evidence impound for the vehicle.
0: There's three of them in the car. Is that the Altima?
1: No. It'll be 376, 336.

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0: Thomas 3rd, DV.
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1: Okay.
0: Eastbound 285, Charles Marion 4148.

Alarm system full. Spokane truck 4, 10, 12 West Railroad Alley Avenue. Railside apartment. Channel fire up 15. Full response alarm system.

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0: shooter end, these are going to be different from the Kohler,
1: You have a brand new Kohler. Zoltz are just using on this one. Go ahead.
0: Hostile spell, Frank, Ida, Tom, Zebra, George, Adam, Robert, Robert, Adam, Lincoln, David, first spell, Mary, Edward, Lincoln, Ida, Sam, Sam, Adam, Little L, Dataverse 7, 22, 89.

Lynn, middle E, Ellen. Name 7221989. And then order, taking that name.

0: white female, 5'4", 170, red and blue. She's got a zero history of traffic, if that's her. Given name, there's no return in local or drivers. Go with your second name.
1: Maybe her second name will spell W, or correction, William, Adam, King, Edward, Frank, Ida, Edward, Lincoln, David, first will spell Nora, Ida, King, Ocean, Lincoln, Adam, Sam, middle I, two middles, Ida and Mary, date of birth 10/07/91.
0: Zero, Washington, this has been a revoked third. Seven, local, they're extensive, you have the spurs, history of trespassing, nothing listed for that location. Traffic and run. Please use the name Nicholas Wakefield. I can check Ethan and I'll put Nicholas's spurs in the call. Nicholas is listed as a white male, 5'11", 190, blonde and blue.

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He's in local as well, and he has a Spurs. I'll put his Spurs in the call.

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1: 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I'll be out with Michael Doherty. He's got a DC-1.
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Robert Etta King, Lincoln Ocean, Nora Fritz, Danny, David Adam, Eleanor Young, Richard Chafer, Jr., 12-08, 2008.

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0: Yeah, it'll be an evidence impound related to this case. I'll have the man ready.
1: Go ahead.
0: 1, George Charles Henry King, 29 Union, 32 Edward, 125-398. We'll be at Chestnut and College.

We went through the area and there's no issue at this intersection. We're back in service. Everyone through the area, no issue, I should get.

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1: Eastbound at Argonne. Foy William John, 6466.
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1: 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Her way out front, she's wearing a blue nightgown and black leggings.

0: driving to work.
1: You can join. I mean, 5718 North Haven. Assist the Rangers are out on a commercial burglary. Plumber on site says there's a roll of door back in the building. Can hear a woman in the bathroom that's not answering. Rangers are now 5718 North Haven, the pool. Six Buchanan service.
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17. 473? 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
0: it. I'm good for it. Nora 901, are you on the CR Stone Road?
1: Stone Road.
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0: I've had a person inside of it that then hit a building, possibly also butt T-bone. And this one was then involved. Check on the Sherman.
1: 86 en route. 7-1 en route.

0: vehicle that a brake possibly went out on it. 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We got SPD en route, 251 Division in Garland.
1: Truck one.

FPD just advised there was an accident at 2nd and Sherman, a T-bone accident with no injury. The involved party forgot to put the parking brake on, and when she got out, it rolled down and struck the building.

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0: Charles Robert got him.
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1: Hi, 11 Coach. It's 18.

0: emergency vehicle, SBA, one vehicle is still blocking Sherman northbound. SBA's on scene, the other vehicle has blocked down. That's the next building, no damage to the building, we've got that too.
1: Yeah, I was just going to have some notes and clear things.
2: As you've announced.

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Attention 18, calling from a friend requesting a welfare check for an 80-year-old male that has no contact with him for the last 2 days. He's got a history of falls and lives with

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Also ran a red light. Southbound Ashford Maxwell at 813.

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He's clear to the right. Butter 5431. Charles Frank Robert 4078, Apple A and Dale.

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provider, the female that slumped over the wheel, and the vehicle then drove up onto the yard. You'll be looking for black, like a navigator, unknown injury. 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

0: company. The first one returned on a blue 1996 Honda Civic to a Jacob East out of Kettle Falls. It returned on a gray 2012 Mazda 5 to a Susan Boyd out of the same address line in Kettle Falls.
1: She lives there, just parked on the grass, drove home, and

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0: roadway, South 185 in Spokane, Cheney Spokane. It's in the area of the Yokes.
1: 11
0: Saint Laurent. I'm sorry, no, 833.
2: Not in locally zero route. Well, convicted felon zero, otherwise suspended third with an interlock device.

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0: 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Copy, I think command.
1: Sector 1, Russell, 29 Expression, Los Angeles.

0: Adam 530. 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
0: Yes, you must have been a Sharif man. She's 64 and delusional. And about wanting to burn the house down. Explorer. Everywhere out of the cupboards. Currently outside. She's got into the vehicle and it's westbound on West Avenue.

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1: Excellent. This is a person who is described as a white female, red hair, heavy build, but she is wearing a tan coat, black pants, and rubber boots. And now they're advising she arrived in the tan Ford Explorer. It is most likely going to be her. That is her. They just gave us the site.
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Adam Robert Robert, Edward David Ocean Nora David Ocean, versus Christie, Charles Henry Robert, Ida Sam Tom, Ida Edward, nominal initial, date of birth 11/24/80.

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2: It's going to be a 35-year-old male, having an allergic reaction, currently has hives and his face is swelling, currently no difficulty breathing, had this as Charlie for precaution, 441 is code, 641.
1: Coming.

0: Medic Burn Man.
1: Lawyer. Not currently. He's just a lawyer. So when you get a chance, just leave your place.

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2: Motor 5431.
0: To exit or at least tell us what's going on. She says she's pleased to fail.

0: Lawrence.
1: Yeah, can you call that place and see if he's missing or needs any help or something like that?
0: Copy.
2: A firm.
0: Copy.
3: When you have a free chance, can you call Poet and ask where she is for contact? It is not at her apartment.
0: Pomp is going to be on his front porch waiting for you, 12. He says he's locked out of the location, but they're on the...
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I'm not sorry.

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0: 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Cardiac arrest. David 809.
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1: 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Keep the ALS coming.

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1: What's that to?
0: Here's a 1523.

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1: 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If he wants to go to the scene, he's more than welcome to do that.

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1: We're going to have to give it.

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0: Europe. And this address is listed on the order, and it'll be in your email.
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0: RH-810 is asking if there's any PC or is she cooperative or at a point of an ITA?
2: We're at an ITA. She is semi-cooperative. She's showing us her hands, but she's still refusing to exit.
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0: 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Still outside for an elderly, for an unaged female in Unit 303.
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0: is meant to copy Sirius 441 to Deke North, 46 seconds. Right now, southeast corner. Keep an eye on right now, right by the church here.
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1: Gregory, status 0. DOL suspended, revoked to the 3rd. Or with an Amber Hutton. Inactive DOC. Convicted felon, PCS, and theft 2. Has a T3 pin, can flip his cuffs from the back to the front.
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0: Chemical, possibly bleach. Dr. Wilcox. He'll be breathing. Internet 107 code, Godwin told him.

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0: can you have SO come out to us? We have a flight center pointing in a different direction. We're just trying to get best access. We're currently walking in on the slip.
1: Dispatch, coming.
2: He's in local. He is T3. Try reaching for a 91 plane. Hostile towards 1%. So, respondent is in order.
3: Columbia DV, change it to a theft, and I have a phone number if you could check that for my suspect, please.
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2: Go ahead.
1: Charles Robert Young, 5223, the man at 18th, front floor.
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2: There.

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response, 43 in male, not alert, says he's in pain, unable to describe. Details 114 from Francis and Cedar. 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
0: We get into Mike Neal for training.

routes, they received a report 3 ago for an employee on scene. It says the subject was attempting to break in and was causing damage. The employee was confronting the subject and then the line dropped.

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1: Enter on the northwest corner of the building. 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

0: 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Do you have any cameras in the area?
1: We'll check.
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His first name is Gary. No answers. Palms could be parking nearby in a white Ford pickup.

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1: CDA for the jail nursing staff. History of heart. Best access is the Sally Port. 102 is code spotted in airport.
2: All right, this is one.
0: Dispatch. Transit, we terminated AMR with one patient, ITA to Deaconess. Should have been telling back
1: to this. Dispatch copies. Command terminated 10-1 back in. Patient, ITA to Deaconess.
0: We just go check with the comp and get more info.

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0: Status 2 out of Stevens County for false statements. Amount of bond, $1,050. Locally, status 0.

0: 14, what was it that the person was supposed to be doing damage to?
1: Clear. They just said subject was attempting to break in and was causing damage. Northwest corner of the building entry.
0: Ford truck.
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0: Great. That sounds like no one was still talking to him. The employee that's on scene should be a Gary Hart. He's a white male, 6 foot heavy build, possibly wearing a baseball cap and shirt and shorts. 10:15, he was very unclear. He's 1 minute out. Can you just respond to the scene, or do you want to meet him where you're at? Cubby?
1: It looks like you got swapped out, ALS ambulance. AMAC 135 will have you up to code, possible CDA.

0: claimed during this incident that the employee that was on scene actually sent photos of a caller of oil drums being spilled over and blocking the entryway. They described.
1: Yeah, it's all clear right now, so probably a significant time delay. For AMR 113, you can cancel. Patient refusing.
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0: eastbound at Pine, Montana, Charles Murray Paul 1.
1: One boy 3, Henry Boy 2, 8 Charlie 9, 7 David 3, 1 5 5 9 8.

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0: 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Thanks.
1: I'm going to just edit you there, merging onto Highway 2. It's a white F-350 and a Creta. Appears to be non-injury.
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1: Dispatch.
0: Made contact with the gentleman at this address. He has no medical needs. If you want to let his neighbor or ever call, know that he is just fine. We're going to be back in service. Thank you.
1: No issues. Be back in.

0: the east side of Sullivan on the north bank of the river with the mail, and I have NOR 86 with me. East side of Sullivan, north bank of the river. Since they had recent surgery, State said they were right at the top of the on-ramp off of Barwell to the NSC. Check the button.
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0: left of Sam, Tom, Edward, Paul, Henry, Edward, Nora, Sam, first of Alexander, Colin, Spelling, middle J for Joseph. He is a junior. Date of birth is 8/24/65, out of Oregon.
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1: 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Have the con 8, have the
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0: Governor's 92. We're coming up on Harwell and Joe Victor. The stator just Alpha's interception. We're going to make contact. See if that's them.
1: On ramp or off ramp. Let us know if you find it.
2: Four two, do you have traffic? 442 is clear of the hospital. We're not back to district. 442 back to district.
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1: State Patrol just got off the phone with me, confirmed Highway 2 in Barwell.
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0: 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Adam 605. Is it extraditable?
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0: Copy, I can check Washington. That's the same male's DOL that I sent you out of California. That's an ID, so that all matches and should be who he is.
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0: terminated. 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Patient refusal.
1: Gray sweatshirt, southbound on the visual, be checking area.

0: 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Spokane Engine, 11907 East 31st Avenue, Channel City Primary, General Sickness.
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Engine 2, 429 East Bridgeport Avenue, Channel City Primary. Delta call. Engine 81, 3723 East 29th Avenue, Channel City Primary. Difficulty breathing.

0: Vehicle 1 and 2 are both underway. Vehicle 1, the driver is being transported precaution to Deep North. Be clear of 2 car, possible injury. A Adam, driver 1. Imposing 11.
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0: Bravo call, Valley Engines 1, East 6th Avenue and South Sunderland Road, channel Valley Primary, psych problem.
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0: time able to get California to come back with that info and not in zero and no Washington deal for him.
1: Obviously.

0: 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Did that help some? While they're watching cameras.
1: Charlie call 321-1925 South Marini Road, Channel South Primary, Fall.
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Channel Valley primary. 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

0: 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Need to upgrade. 35-year-old female, having difficulty breathing and speaking. Has a infection from a recent gallbladder surgery. Has a drain tube as well. I'm at 101 code from Valley Hospital.
1: You can add, I'm going to wait, but it's not, you won't be able to do a call.

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0: children. If I can just get one more unit, I'm out with them and a whole mess of other panhandlers.
1: I'm sending you en route to 515. 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
0: You want to stay there? I'm going to flip around so I can come back northbound. It looks like he's probably going to run.
2: And Kyrie? Both inside of the NOM currently.
1: Suspect from Winterland.
2: Okay.
3: We're up kind of by the echo line now.
1: There is an echo. She is going to be restricted for 15 at Kendry Homes, and she is restricted.
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2: Charles X-ray Robert, 5929, also. This is going to be our vehicle prowl suspect vehicle for the bull that we recently had.
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0: Hang on a second.
1: And then I go ahead.
0: Now,
1: and the rest of it will end.
0: Sorry, 120567.
1: I didn't copy anything except for 67. Can I get the last name, first name?
0: Okay, from left, Arnold Common, first Thomas Common, middle and Michael.
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2: 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They saw me.
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3: 7-Eleven, 46-year-old male, stated he feels tingly, is near sinkhole, having difficulty breathing. We'll be right in front of this unit. Check my vibe.
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1: Can you send me the phone number of the comp that saw the male throwing tires over the thing around 8:30 this morning?
0: Hey, friend, will do. Except we're just out with that female at Wall, and we're getting a welfare check now on that subject. Somebody's driving past, so you see she appears maybe in medical distress. Contact. Is that something fire probably needs to respond on?
1: No, she doesn't want our assistance of any sort.
0: Hey, she was wearing a winter coat. Does that match?
2: Engine 99, you can cancel. SO confirmed that this patient does not want any medical attention.
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1: You? Ever. Okay, I'm sending it now.
2: Suffering accident injury, Hartson and Rebecca. But accident next are going to be advised on the dark gray 2022 Subaru Crosstrek. There's a white Toyota Camry.

Maya, M-Y-A, middle T, Edward 11, 29, 2010.

0: second. Mary Charles David, Ocean William, Edward, Lincoln, Lincoln, middle, or first of Janae, John, Adonor, Adam, Edward, middle, E, Edward, Edward, 8, 6, 2012. To be mom, and the point of contact is, I don't have a date of birth, but it's last Acevedo, Adam, Charles, Edward, Victor, Edward, David, Ocean, first Sabrina, middle, M, Mary. And their phone number, in case we get any future calls, so I guess this isn't the first time, is 509-405-8897. Copy.
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0: 523 North Wall in DV. Complainant is having an argument with the ex-boyfriend, said he's destroying the house. She said he was leaving, but he's still in the background arguing. He says Jacob Johnson. I'll try to check things in route. 5923 North Wall.
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3: Go for all three names.
0: Yeah, I mean, figured out for the two juveniles, but I'll try to get mom. She's about 15 minutes out, I guess, and not thrilled about me talking to the kids about their choices of sleeping in and letting the kids run around.
3: Copy.
2: Got it there.

I copy that. 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

0: an auto. It is non-injury. There are fluids leaking, and it is blocking the road.
1: And 3 script again, clear 4. Hey, Circuit Joseph Barnes at this location.
2: Barnes.
3: Dodge Durango, leave the Highway 2 off ramp from westbound 90 to Highway 2. We're kind of in that center area between 2 and 90.

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0: accessories, you need the channel. Okay, he's showing step two if it's the Joseph Barnes one in 8-5 for a civil bench warrant. Bond is 325. He also shows as a respondent on a temporary anti-harassment order with a Harlan Kelsey. He has a Spurs. He does have history up in Meade. He also has a step two out of Whitman County from malicious mischief.
1: You'll

0: Charlie, we've got 14 around and 613 is joining as well.
1: Two units is good. Thank you.
2: Individuals are moving the drapes, looking out our way.
3: Fourth, we got a two vehicle MVA, one's pulled off. The other one's partial blocking northbound on Lincoln. We're requesting PD, looks like everyone's out.
4: 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Thanks. 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

0: time 602.
1: Go ahead.
0: A female was seen putting a can of gas into the vehicle. It is a black Buick sedan.
2: 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Unknown problem.
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3: CD. Do we have an ETA on CD response?
4: I do not have any units assigned.

0: 感谢。
1: Sorry, 0425, what was the year?
2: 76.
1: 76, copy. This is 7 to confirm your status, sir.
0: Code 4.
3: Door or her phone. Calling party is no longer on scene. They do not know of any access information. Apartment 65.
0: 18 copy. Just to confirm, the caregiver is not on scene anymore.
4: Charles Henry John. 223, Cortland, Nevada, to the west.
1: Aaron's going to be in local. He's 105. He's got a status 2 for criminal trespass in the first. Shows RSO convicted felon active, DOC, DOL's not licensed.

0: Upper Landing Apartments, 10913 West 6th, Union V, Boy 121 location. Advising their neighbor thinks that the caller hit the neighbor's vehicle, and the neighbor is now walking back and forth in front of the caller's apartment. Caller's apartment and shaking his head. 10913 West 6th, Unit V, Boy 121.
1: Copy.
0: Do you have 7 to 9?

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0: 2307. The caller is advising that the neighbor possibly lives in Bayboy 330 and that they're now leaving in a Ford F-150, Bayford, a direction of travel. Neighbor's a white male in his 30s. Fox 4991, she's set a zero and she'll be in apartment B121 for contact.
1: I copy, there's an ongoing issue.
0: It's

0: Charles Copeland, 14.
1: And...
0: Not yet, but I'm pretty sure there's going to be related to that now, missed call. Scan for details, Will. 894.

maliciousness, just call Returns on a Rep 7104 S152, Press Department D, David 320 to Bailey Ayers.

0: Hence.
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0: Thank you. Go ahead. I copy.
1: Lewis, he's walking northbound out of the west viaduct, and he's got a warrant off the ground.
2: Copy, what's he wearing?
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0: Last of Lewis, first of Troy, middle J, John, 4-3 of 90.
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1: Stopping. Spoke. 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X-887, Spokane, stopping.
0: X-887.
1: Bigelow Gulch in Praveen, Oregon Plate, Henry Victor 87754.
0: Exit 87146. Trail on the east side of Division. I think that's the convention center in the field.
2: Two more confirmed about 200 blocks east. He went past them.

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1: Transition for Charlie Lewis, and people.
2: Just broken ground, also.
1: Russell out, 151. 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
2: 3-2-6, thank you.
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0: both on their wheels off the shoulder. Appears occupants are out, be blocking southbound 395, diverting traffic through northbound. This is going to be about a half mile to the south of Denison Chatter 395. This will be Staley County.
1: Me, both vehicles off the shoulder on all fours, be blocking one lane southbound 395. Instance is half mile just south of the address intersection, Staley Command.
2: I'll check our notes.

0: Dispatch, is 45 arriving on scene.
1: 45 on scene, break. 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
2: Yeah, it's not going to be a motor vehicle crash. 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
4: One 37 at the teaching clinic. AMR-113 is responding from I-90 in Freya.
0: That'll copy.
5: Six four six three. You can bring him out.

0: Negative.
1: I updated state. They will be continuing it.
0: Copy. They did it in here.
1: Not at this time.

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1: 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General Sickness.

0: for East Spokane at 14.
1: And we'll be woke up and drove away eastbound to Crestline and Euclid at 1201. And making sexual gestures towards others. Eastbound through the Taco Bell parking lot, flight mail 45 to 50, 58 Benville, wearing a brown Carhartt shirt and dark pants, 22304 East Appleway.

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1: 507, go for it.
0: Coming. 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
3: 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It sounds like it's coming from the east.

0: and is angry, the female sounds like she's screaming in distress. 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
1: B. Hollingsworth, Henry Ida George Roy Young, Henry Ocean Lincoln Lincoln Ida Nora George Sam William Ocean Robert Tom Henry First of Donald Middle W. William 1997-0313.
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0: Hi, Jesse. Higby, Holland First. Donald. W. William, a white male, 1997, 0313, 6'1", 150, brown. Failure to appear, driving while suspended first. 2000 bail out of Pontery County will be extraditable. Drivers.
1: Go ahead. Verify his warrant was searched. Suspended first, and he's suspended third now, is that what you said? Confirm it and see if they'll take.
0: Okay.
1: 11 Chase, but can I just pass some wild around? So okay, I'll be out with them in a
0: minute. Okay, so
1: also, a history with this caller, are they the ones that call about the target practice shooting to the north?

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1: We needed on that echo call.
0: I go pool noodle noises for in the last 6 minutes, hearing the children screaming, but they're just yelling like they're in the pool.

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1: This recent theft call at North 40 is from the 16th of this month. It's for 36 boxes of ammo missing. Maybe not necessarily stolen.

0: signal, 1 to Thames.
1: 3 Steve, good signal, 1 to Thames. Honorary advised they will take as long as you drive them up. Southern County will not hold and transport. Just exfoliate.
2: Trying to get our dogs to run away. They're not separated. Michael. I can land it now.
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0: Stand for.
1: Stand for,

0: time is going to be a faith penalty. She's also 7-0. 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
1: One, 1655 East Cinto Avenue, Channel City Primary. 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
0: Do not. Do you guys
2: want? It's kind of hard to understand. We're probably going to need two tones because there's two different cars here and they're hooked up kind of once. So, two tones.
0: Three people start two tones. Tell time.

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1: For an eval, possible anxiety attack, early 40. I have 106, no code.

0: Okay, Thomas Truesdale, he's status zero, name entry for APS reports. If there's any prior shoot call from the 15th planet, and if I've said possibly headshots from the north of the neighbor Cody shooting at his chickens.
1: Copy, we got that story as well. We're going to attempt contact with him.

guest on scene requesting an evaluation for a 67-year-old male with pressure wounds in Unit Number 2, AMR 255, No Code, Washington, and Boone.

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0: 9 open mic.
1: Ralph, this is upgraded to Delta. This will be at a Slavin Trailhead for a 76 female heat stroke and altered. You'll have 103.57 recall. Seven in Rio.
0: Three to one.

0: Roger, Eric. Saving still there.
1: Okay.
0: Okay. Cancel. No medical needs, no injuries.

0: seeing that it runs back in service, patient with PD to detox.
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0: Lincoln 2007. There's history previously from a vehicle theft report from a Jesse Cahill, born in 94. And then an APS or CPS report involving Jesse, Joseph Teams, Stephen Wilson, Ruben Hill, Brandon Fox, and Jordan Teams.
1: Copy.
0: Copy.

0: seizure.
1: Day 07. Can you preempt me for the other DV?
0: Abram.
2: Year-old male, had a seizure, he's clearly waking up now, unknown seizure disorder status, speed Bravo downgrade, 190 will be no code, 90 in Arthur.
3: Five, six, copy.

0: 809 for KLW, status zero, there's an officer safety in 64 pin advising he mixes drugs, has auditory and visual hallucinations, paranoid. And he's responding in order with a Joyce Gibson.
1: Go for Baker 2278.
2: 227.
3: Crisis 3919 North Maple. They're on an Amy Mason Ross. Been there since yesterday. Sounds like she slept on the grounds as well. She's local. She's got a stat 2, which is confirmed and held for obstruction. She's also a stat 9 respondent in an unrelated order. Convicted felon. 3919 North Maple.
4: Possible DOA.
2: 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You can go for one. 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

0: 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Dispatch, this is SWAT 35 and round with one.
1: 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One is code Sullivan and Maine.

0: 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We'll get them all the way up to Freya. 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

0: 57, requesting that we respond. 6422, West 53rd.
1: 11 preempt. I haven't spoken to anybody. However, on this call, the orange van with the white top is just north at a different address, so.
2: William Tom, 6992.

from the complainant saw a female struggling to pull some items up to the bus stop. The male showed up and started pulling the female away from the bus stop. He was a white male, about 6 foot, medium build, wearing a black shirt with a purple undershirt. He was last seen heading .320, long brown hair, purple tank top, and blue shorts. Sorry, Mission in South Riverton at 1251.

0: chemical, please?
1: I'm confirming you want medics at 519-43 unit.
0: April.
1: Correct. I'm asking, what are the medics for?
0: Use of medication passport.
1: Copy, overuse of medication.

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1: You're difficult to copy. 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
0: 807, they are cleared in.

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0: Okay, King, Victor William, 9-7, Union. Come on, Euclid, just East of Harvard.
1: Union Bumper Ladder 1 route. One, this cup TDPD, requesting medics for a female that is possibly overdosed from medication. Level 106, code 904 meds. Will be unit 8.
2: Andrew Sylvia?
3: Thank you.

0: Yeah, stand by. I'll get their current location for you. Does this appear natural into 33?
1: Here's natural. We move time of death at 12:58 p.m.
2: Of 2/1984.
3: Washington, Naughton, local, Idaho, shows suspended, set of zero.
2: Okay. 2214 with an 8. Lasta Walsh, William Allen, Lincoln, San Henry, first of Lisa, Coleman, Middle and Nora, date of birth be 12/17/68.
3: Bond is 500. Do you want that confirmed?
2: Negative. She has a leg infection.
3: Your status, sir?
2: Code 4 also.
3: Go with your also.
2: Can you check another name for a driving status?
3: What?
2: Now, King Adam, Nora, Adam, Lincoln, Lincoln, Young. First of Ginger, Common. No, and Michael. Date of birth is 04/01/1958.
3: Okay. Heard of Washington, do you have numbers? Goal, last contact was 2006. That was last of Charles, Adam, Nora, Adam, Lincoln, Lincoln, Young, first of Ginger, middle M, Mary, 41-1958.

0: on Frontier in lane travel. Vehicle was fully in the ditch and made it back onto the roadway. Last seen eastbound.
1: Okay. 165 is West Plains out of position.
0: I'm Jerry, but that car, 13's are west. Motorcycles up and down the street, popping wheelies, being loud, and really bothering. 1301.

0: confirmed. For Ida 818, do you just need an ambulance for transport, or do you want the fire engine for medics as well?
1: Fire 2.
0: You broke. 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
1: Fire 2, if possible.
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0: Affirm. 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She and the boyfriend were arguing, pushed her at one point, tried to grab something from him. Mini Winnebago, cell phone 56.
2: 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Be underway shortly. 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
1: Dash line light, we'll be slightly delayed on I-90 due to traffic with AMR 107.
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0: The dispatcher is dealing with something right now. I will confirm, but likely if you're not going to match there, it's the 215 George Street. AMR 135, did you copy that direct?
1: Yeah, we copy. Thank you.

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Mac 1 135, this will be confirmed at the EG3 address, the 2 feet.

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2: 4012 East 20th for ADV. Priscilla's mom, she says that her daughter was cerebral palsy, twisted her arm, and the complainant's wanting to press charges. I want her daughter sent to jail. Mom's in the backyard, mom's in the house. 4012 East 20th.
1: 3658. 62 and up. 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
3: Be an alpha downgrade for lip assist. Engine 311, this will be an alpha call. 85P now, requesting a lift assist into her home. Weighs 160. Checking the vice. 3-11. Dispatcher, I had such a one as a route. Arrowhead, had such a one as a route. Arrowhead Center 1, patient will be in the waiting area, the urgent care. 77-year-old male, came in with right side back spasms. Gonna have 250, no code, we'll get you a start here shortly.

0: 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Go ahead, 33.
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2: Like he tried to report the car missing in Fairway Heights a couple days ago. The guy who had it, his name is Nayla.
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0: Alright, did you want to copy?

0: 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May come in.
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2: Drove off and the driver of the Cadillac is described as a 65-year-old white male with gray beard and mustache.
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0: Freya is Reagan. Freya is now pushing a shopping cart and his pants keep falling down and his bits are showing. Jamesonville. Gray and white hair, no shirt, khaki pants that are at his knees. Pushing the shopping cart.
1: And with an Ishmael Gutierrez, 623-79, possible default.
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3: Charles, it's
2: 9:13.
0: James, hit
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0: I hate you, but thank you.
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4 to breakfast, driving Harvard and Euclid southbound on white 4 to pick up. Brake checking, speeding 1327. The Spokane Falls Hotspot. Like they might have turned off onto Anna. I don't even know if they're still following. Last direction travels. A 505 East 3rd for a suicidal welfare check. I don't have any George units available, and they're calling back saying that he's escalating in the lobby of the Bidwell and making people uncomfortable. It's going to be a Thomas Solon season locally. He's got a T3 alert making threats to shoot himself. 105 alert, 6-1 firearms mentioned. Thank you.

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2: 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The caller is with the patient, and I'll try to get her to wave it down. I have 102 code, just for the night, get that boy.
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be a welfare check on a mid-60s male, southeast corner of the intersection, waving frantically at vehicles as they pass by. Patient is in a wheelchair, appears to not have any legs per the caller.

0: 15 of this number.
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1: Shepherd DV 1512 North Lincoln. 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He's in local 70. 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
2: Cessna DD 3002 East Rowan, calling in her 14-year-old sister, also and intoxicated. And after arguing with her parents, black Mercedes Charles Davis Zebra 6498. Sounds like there's bring to house still 3002 East Rowan. Your last.
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0: Soraya, who is not actually pregnant, is intoxicated and driving with her dad, Jesse, who's in the passenger seat, Northbound Market.
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1: Charles St. Paul, 8078. We're westbound on Indiana, passing Normandy.
0: Great. What's your cross street?
1: We've made it to Washington, Indiana. Still rolling?
0: Copy. Go ahead.
1: I'm almost at Division Indiana. I take that back. I just stacked my call.
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Channel South Primary. General Sickness.

Second in the Mar area at the golf course. 119 from 57th and Regal.

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close to. About 11-1, in route with 2. Hit by a vehicle. Caller who's with the patient, stating she needs wound care and is with pain meds. Her leg feels hot. Requesting transport. 251 snow code, Arcana Mission.

0: Kevin. White, pick up. Thank you. Well, I'm in a great three-wheel lane trouble.
1: Okay.
0: Well, 28, 347.

What is his name on that top? Charles King Deidre, true that. Sydney, Devon, and Elizabeth, or is this empty?

for a check in the Domino's parking lot, 1320 North Hamilton. There's a female slumped over in the vehicle, started shaking. Fire will not be responding per their policy. Comp is continuing to knock on the window, still not responding.

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Spokane Engine 7628 South Perry Street, Channel City Primary. Difficulty breathing.

0: 3-0-7 East Valley, 1353.
1: To the Domino's. Vehicle's going to be silver at Nissan Bertha. Charles Victor Robert 5363. RO of that vehicle is going to be Vanessa Schultz. She's in local status 0, ideally. Channels Valley Primary. General sickness.

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Spokane Engine 2, 2012 East North Crescent Avenue, Channel City Primary, Falls.

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1: Copy.

0: sorry, say again, was that for Adam 606?
1: Okay. You just wanted to respond?
0: Can't get one.

28-year-old female. She fell, hit her head. Also from an employee, AMR 256 is responding from the Vision in Francis.

0: confirm which door the compound would open over here?
1: It says on the east side facing Jefferson. Did you name more than that?

0: Wolfman terminated in 244 back in. One was 442 to Holy Family.
1: This is a copy. Eastman terminated engine 44 back to service. 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

Spartan January on at 2005, Mercury 1, take over, steer to a reef. 05 North McCoy.

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1: Copy.

0: Okay, we should be clear for work also.
1: Yes, Your Honor.
0: Yes, Your Honor. Bye. Package here. Last, Lincoln, Adam Young, Mary Adam, Nora, First Edward, Thomas.

0: very difficult to get up there.
1: Warren 421 of 71 East Cotton Address, 3308 East 11th. He is a zero, convicted felon for taking motor vehicle without permission, second, PCS with intent. Inactive DOC drivers is valid. Mr. Assault 4th, driver's license suspended. I can put his phone number on the call.

0: North Monroe. Well, bystanders have called in, you know, yelling in a female's face, posturing over her. Make an excuse. Well, 30s, 40s with a black dress. 202 North Monroe.
1: 225, press on it only.
2: Penalty.
3: That. I'll call 1-3 and they move to the side of here.
2: Coming.

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All of them were on bicycles in the area of Rockwood and Upper Terrace at 15.

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2: 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One's a silver 2015 Toyota Highlander out of Liberty Lake. And the third is a white 1994 Nissan Skyline out of Seattle.

0: 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Fall.
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0: Do you have a pickup location for this evidence now?
1: Go again, I'm sorry.
0: Location for the evidence tow?
1: Mayport, there's going to be in that PSD parking lot.
0: Great.
2: 3818 unit. Can I get a hold of any T unit? Okay. No, just a T unit.

0: Positive, thank you.
1: Nora 810.